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1: Good morning! 5 o'clock right here on your number one hit music station. It's a Good Morning Nigeria show. My name is Cassie. We made it to Wednesday midweek right here. The energy is off the roof and we're starting our day on a very, very good note. We've got our motivation. We've got the newspaper snippets. We've got the spelling games at sunrise. If you are a champion, keep it locked here.

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0: Today on this collaboration, I still remember the first time I heard the song. Absolutely love it. Speak Up, that's the title here on the Good Morning Nigeria Show. 521. Good morning, KUFAM. Are you up and active? You know the drill. If you are up and active, I only need to send me a message on WhatsApp. Say, hey, Cassie, good morning. I am up and active. You can also let me know your location. 08090306415. For now, you know how we always start our day on a very, very positive note. So if you are ready, my darling, let's get straight into the boost.
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0: So this morning on The Boost, we're going to be hearing something inspirational, motivational from Denzel Washington. Let's get straight into it.
2: Commit, you'll never start. But more importantly, without consistency, you'll never finish. It's not easy, so never give up. Keep working. Keep striving. Fall down 7 times. Get up 8. Ease is a greater threat to progress than hardship. Without commitment, you'll never start. But more importantly, without consistency, you'll never finish.
0: I just needed him to finish that part. You see this thing that we always say a lot of times, and I'm sure sometimes you're just I beg, this perspire to aspire people, but genuinely speaking, it's okay if you complain, it's okay if you say you're tired, it's okay to ask questions, it's okay to even question what you're doing, but listen, I don't think it's okay to now give up on the dream. Now, sometimes there are some things you need to like drop. There are some things you like need to recalibrate, re-strategize, and you know, sometimes you even need to rest. It's understandable. But throwing in the towel and saying you're done and doing nothing, now you don't ever want to do that, all right? Because you will not even be happy with yourself with the results. See, regret, I always say it would be better for you to experiment a lot of times. And then at the end of the day, let's say nothing happens, you can end that fulfilled knowing that you gave it your all. You do not want to experience the bitterness and the hurt of regret, knowing that you could have, but you didn't. You don't ever want to experience the what if. What if it worked out? What if I just put in 1 extra hour? What if I just put in 6 more months? What if I just gave it more? You don't ever want to experience that. So keep going. Be consistent. If you're tired, sit down, rest. If you want to cry, it's okay to sit down and cry. Cry your heart out. If you have support system, reach out to them. All right. Don't be an island. But don't ever throw in the towel. You were made for more. All right. And that's it on The Boost this morning. We've still got our spelling games at sunrise, newspaper snippets as well. Also, we're going to look at what today is internationally. Stay here. Big shout out to you if your name is Adeze. I've got Techno with Adeze coming right up. Stay here. My name is Cassie. Good morning.

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0: 0. Yeah, very, very easy. All right, I think this should be Mr. Andrew. Good morning.
1: Good morning.
0: Hi, Mr. Andrew. Good morning. How are you doing?
1: Very fine. How are you?
0: I'm good. Thank you so much. So are you ready to play?
1: Yes.
0: All right, so I need you to pick a number from 1 to 5.
1: Give me 5.
0: Okay, number 5. Ah, very easy stuff. A baby cat is called a what?
1: Kitten.
0: Ah, you see what I say is easy now, based on who you be. Based on who you be. Can you spell that for me, please?
1: A-I.
0: Mm-hmm.
1: T-T.
0: Mm-hmm.
1: E-N.
0: Thank you so much, Mr. Andrew. Congratulations. You know the drill. Send me your requests. Our champion takes over our playlist this morning. Now, who else will be our second champion this morning? All right. Somebody even had to reach out to me to say, Cassie, this thing is very, very easy. Can you take it up a notch? And I said, you know what? Hold your purse. Hold your purse. All right. I think we have another caller. Hello. Good morning. Are you there? Hello, good morning. It cannot be network. It cannot be network this morning. So try and call me back. Sorry about that. So you can call me on WhatsApp or you call me directly on the GSM number. Hello, good morning. Nope. I don't know what the problem is, but sorry, maybe it's your network or something. Call me on WhatsApp 0809030-6415 or you call me via the GSM number 0908439000. Hello, good morning. Good morning. Can you turn down the volume on your radio set, please?
2: All right, good morning.
0: Yes. Good morning. What's your name and where are you calling from?
2: Okay, I'm recording from Amazon.
0: Oh, hi. All right. So, are you ready to play?
2: Yeah.
0: Please pick a number from 1 to 4.
2: Okay, number 3.
0: Number 3. All right. What is the device you use to control your TV called?
2: Okay, come again.
0: What is the device you use to control your TV?
2: Okay, I used to control my
0: TV, television. What is it called?
2: Okay, remote.
0: Okay, very easy. Congratulations. Spell that for me, please.
2: Okay, is it?
0: Spell that for me.
2: Okay, R-O-E.
0: Mm-hmm.
2: M-O.
0: Mm-hmm.
2: T-E.
0: Congratulations. Please text me on WhatsApp. I'll call the WhatsApp number if you drop the call now. Congratulations to you again. And thank you so much for playing. You are our second champion this morning. And you get to curate your own playlist. So I'll call the WhatsApp number for you to send your song request. Okay? Have a wonderful morning. Bye.
2: Yeah, thank you.
0: Bye-bye. Love it. So cute. So cute. All right. So if you're still up and active, you want to play, call me right now. 090. That's for the GSM number. 090-8439-0000. All right. I think we got another caller this morning. Hello. Good morning.
3: Hello. Good morning.
0: Good morning. What's your name and where are you calling from?

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0: Are you inside or outside? Cooler Ray on that one. Outside here on the Good Morning Nigeria show. 6 minutes past eight. My name is Cassie. Now, I asked you for a traffic update, and I love it when you come through. I love that kind of energy. All right, so first, I got a text message here. It says, good morning, I am Chisom, texting from Wimpy. Traffic at Wimpy is moving fast, and you requested for a song. Don't worry. I'll play that song for you. Also, I got a voice note here. It's not much of a traffic update, but I think it's also an update on a road situation. Let's take a listen.
1: I know you're all talking about traffic, but I just had to say this. Maybe you should put it out there for us. We live behind the Stemco Road on the Igrita axis, and we seem to be forgotten by the local government of that area. No roads, and you see everything. There are too many

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1: All right, thank you so much for that update. Hopefully, the right authorities are listening, or somebody in an authority office is listening and will do something about it. But thank you so much for that update. If you've got a traffic update anywhere, you can send me a message on WhatsApp 0809036415, or you can send a text message on that number and request a song after that. But make sure the traffic update is accurate, so don't give me any no fake things here, all right? Up on the playlist, I've got King Maddie, Favorite Cycle, and after that, you're going to hear something from First Class, Jazz World, Energy. Also, expect trends on this hour. The energy is up, as always. Stay here. My name is Cassie. Yeah. I just realized there, like, King Maddie doesn't have any bad song. And is it also weird that I can sing this song from beginning to the end? Do you want to try? Let's go.

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I think she a freak and don't wanna add. Now it's private room, we don't go shop floor. I was pouring out champagne, glasses spilling. 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

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I ain't seen Shorty in a minute. She asked how I am, I said calm. 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

Benson and Sars are back outside right here on the Good Morning Nigeria show. You're locked in on Cool FM, your number one hit music station. My name is Cassie, 828, and we are talking trends. So the conversation right now on X on the trend table, number one is Spain. There's a lot of conversation about the World Cup finale. A lot of people have put a lot of things at stake. Who are you rooting for, by the way? Interestingly, it says the World Cup halftime show that is going to be, it will last for like 30 minutes and, you know, to accommodate the halftime. And this is the first time it's happening. We've got the likes of Madonna, Shakira, our very own Burna Boy, BTS, Justin Bieber, Gustavo will be performing at the halftime show. Now, this morning, you need to let me know who you're rooting for, all right? Also, we got a question for Word Around PH. How do you quickly spot someone who just moved to Port Harcourt? Like, immediately you see this person, say, this one is a newbie. This is a newbie. What are the telling signs? Hit me up on Facebook and X, Cool FM PH. All right, I got this one here. It says, it's from Hope. Hope says, the telltale signs, they might be asking for recommendations on the best places to eat, shop, or find services. You could also see them exploring different neighborhoods or trying out new activities around the city. Yeah, I think so. But there's another particular one I'm waiting for someone to say. If nobody says it, then I will eventually say it, all right? So let me know. Send me a message on WhatsApp, 08090306415. Or you could also send me a text on the same number as well, all right? What are the signs that you will see immediately and tell, nah, this person just moved into Port Harcourt newly. This one just come, all right? Also, I got a traffic update from Possible. He says that there is traffic at mile one. And all right, thank you. Thank you so much for that update. All right, let me also know what you think are the tail signs of someone who just moved to Pitakwa. 8:30 on the clock. I've got Z coming up next. Stay here. My name is Cassie.

0: 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What should I take? A trip.
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4: 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Champions from Abuja, Port Harcourt and Lagos will go shoulder to shoulder for the crown of the Champion of Champions. 16 secondary schools, 3 daily debates, 4 weeks of intense matchups. Who will be the champion of champions of the I Beg to Differ Season 9? 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I Beg to Differ, the tournament of champions.
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yeah. 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

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Don't show.

DJ Marfa Reza, DJ Tunes, Whiskey the Marfa right here. Money constant. Listen, I don't know about you, but I'm constantly praying for money and good life and good health and everything good. 844 here on the Good Morning Nigeria show. You're locked in right now on your number one hit music station, Cool FM. My name is Cassie. Now, before I skedaddle out of the studio, let's talk some trends, right? So there's this particular lady. Her name is actually Doris. And she's saying that she's calling out like Nollywood. Say, if you people are just putting in all this energy, can you start doing better movies? And they're coming after her saying, what do you mean? They're trying. And she's like, no, y'all are just quick to produce a lot of things that are not standard and pushing it on YouTube. She says she's tired of it. And it sparked up a lot of conversations. You know, people who are in the industry are saying, do you know what it takes to make, you know, what we do with so little, no support, you know, finances, a lot of constraints, but we still do it regardless. And you're just there criticizing. Some of the Nigerians are saying, you know, we don't really mind. We like it like that. So I'm asking you though, what do you think about, you know, the movie production, the quality, the scripting, the plots, everything so far? Someone also argued that it's better from where we're coming from all. And I'm like, I see what you mean, but I also think it could be better. So let me know if you also think it could be better. Someone else was saying you would rather take the YouTube movie over Asaba Wood. And I'm like, straight bullet though. Straight bullet, just like that. Oh my goodness. Our question for word around PH is still up. And I asked you, how can you easily spot someone who just moved to Port Harcourt? What are the telling signs, right? Hit me up on Facebook if you're still up right now. Kelly Baba says, they ask for directions all the time and they always look lost, confused, and stranded. Emmanuel E. Money, wow, what a name, says, the person go enter keke from one junction to another. Another one that I've been waiting for somebody to say and they haven't said it. Is they are constantly complaining about the rain. They are so shocked when it just rains at odd times, even when it's not raining in other cities or states. I for one did that. It rained on Christmas Day and in PH I was like, excuse me, what do you mean? So that's like one of the easiest way to spot somebody who just moved to Port Harcourt. They are confused by the rain, confused by the weather, and it's just really, really cute to see. This is me saying goodbye to you. As usual, it's super fun hanging out with you here on the Good Morning Nigeria show. Make sure you're following us on every social media platform. It's Cool FM PH. Mine is Cassie underscore George. It's spelled C-A-S-S-Y underscore G-E-O-R-G-E. All right. Tomorrow I'll be back. Up next is the late morning show with Daphne. Stay here, back to back great energy. I've got Magics with

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1: The nation's most brilliant young minds gear up for the National Secondary School Debate Tournament. It's the season finale of the I Beg to Differ Secondary Schools Debate Tournament Season 9. 10th of August at 3 p.m. Lagos, Abuja and Port Harcourt will come alive. Champions from Abuja, Port Harcourt and Lagos will go shoulder to shoulder for the crown of the Champion of Champions. 16 secondary schools, 3 daily debates, 4 weeks of intense matchups. Who will be the Champion of Champions of the I Beg to Differ Season 9? 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I Beg to Differ, the Tournament of Champions.
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See, I hope your day is going amazing. I hope nobody's stressing you. If they're stressing you, report them to me. I can fight, okay? Anyway, coming up in this hour, we're looking at some trending gist, and of course, the hit music never ever stops.

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2: The nation's most brilliant young minds gear up for the National Secondary School Debate Tournament. 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Champions from Abuja, Port Harcourt and Lagos will go shoulder to shoulder for the crown of the Champion of Champions. 16 secondary schools, 3 daily debates, 4 weeks of intense matchups. Who will be the Champion of Champions of the I Beg to Differ Season 9? 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I Beg to Differ, the Tournament of Champions.
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0: Jay Haas. I'm loving this bop right here. Calls it Moonlight. Well, it's still bright out here. 423 Garden City. What's going on? It's Wednesday again. Middle of the week. So quick. Almost the middle of July. We have to wait for it. But we love it out here. 28 degrees Celsius in our city. A mighty good, great day to be alive. What is the traffic cooking? I might need to sniff some of that.
1: How about you drive and we'll be your eye in the sky? Traffic updates now.
0: Yeah, you know, I like to keep to my word, so I'll take you navigating through the city with Nerve up here on your number one hit music station. The road show it is. Wednesday. Okay, so we start off. Chobar Junction looks majorly fine, but on the lane you're on the side of the drive you're on, just coming towards Rumosi and Alakaha, Rumosi and beyond, yeah, so some traffic jam tightness on it. Okay, through to where are we with that? Okay, we're right here where you need us to be. It's so crazy right around Alakaha Junction here. Insane with the traffic jam. No idea why that is. In fact, it's not the usual. Today is actually static. It's crawling with it. No idea why that is. If you can, please let me in on that. 0809-030-6415. All right, through to Rumosi right now. Right after Rumosi Market, the traffic jam begins to mile away and beyond the flyover. On the other side of the drive, however, looks more friendly than the usual. Is it? No, it has its own stuff slowing it down right before the Assemblies of God Church. Okay, we're on to a Bukwe flyover, turning towards the airport right before Rumahalu Road Junction. We have some traffic jam situation. You pause. And then after SAS Road Junction, yes, we're seeing some of that slowness as well. No idea why that is. At Alor Junction is crawling red right now. Coming from the airport, majorly green. And then right after Global Institute of Workplace Skills, we begin to see that traffic jam slow you down, okay? But then it gets easy and busts into a green. Right, turning to the right, Rumokta Choba Road right now looks majorly fine. But before you hit the T Junction, there's some traffic jam slowness from Dodo's World. Okay, beyond that, we're turning towards NTA. All right, the flow is majorly fine, just a little bit of pause before Orlu Street Junction. Okay, getting into NTA Power Link Road is also a challenge right now, but beyond that, you're good to go. Location out of George is easy to get through as well. Nkolu Obiwali Road, not so much to worry about. Rumokoro is where we at. Rumokoro Market, some green, some yellow, so it's not so hectic. Okay, remote Demaya Market area is intense with it right now. On the east-west flow of things, a little bit of traffic jam. Okay, under the flyover more intensely. So, all right, where before Monia Construction Company, you know it miles up there, so it's smiling up right now. I'm talking about traffic jam. Obiwali Mpolu Road connecting to Ikwere Road, the same Psychiatry Hospital Road Junction, all of those parts are paused with traffic jam right now. Wide junctions operating Rumola from Ikwere Road flow is also a little busy with it. Rumola bust up tight with it, as we should expect. Elio's looks like it's the most slow side of that flow right now. On alternate side of the traffic jam, or traffic flow, Ramodara getting into Elio's is heavy with the traffic jam right now. Slow, slow, slow, and more slow under the flyover. And on the other side, going, or rather coming from Rumokoro is also tight with it. Getting off of that, getting onto GURK Road, majorly fine, except for GN Layout Road Junction. Yes, it begins to mile up from there. And then towards Ada George. Did I say that? Towards Air Force Junction. All right. On the opposite side where Obiwali International Conference Center is. On the opposite side of it, yes, heavy traffic jam right about now. All right. Stadium Road is also seeing some of that. Yeah, tight traffic jam right now. Stadium Road Junction on Elikahia Road is not so bad. Arumomasi Market area, tied with a traffic jam. Market Road crossing Oldabar Road is seeing some of that action right now. Away from that though, we're seeing Okporo Road cross Potakadaba Expressway with some tight traffic flow. Alright, Rumokrusha Lesser Road? No, Rumokrusha Gruta Road. Getting off of the Potakadaba Expressway is not so mad. Alright, it's easy to get through. But on looking at Eleme Junction Park, it's insane with the traffic jam right now. Wow. Okay, right from AKTC bus stop before you get onto Eleme Junction Park, it's slow and excruciating. Perhaps annoying. Alright. Mill Market area is also telling a similar story. Igboche Road is massively slow right now. Arumokrusha Lesser Road is about the same. Elelewon Road looks fine, but School Road connecting Potakadaba Expressway to Elelewon is tight with it. From the Y Junction, Woji Rumibekwe, insane with the traffic jam through to Ilom Street Junction and then OG Town Hall area. Mini Otodo Road down through YKC crossing over onto Alcon. Yes, it's questionable speed is around there. Transwoji, Transamadi, not so bad, but Transamadi Industrial Layout Road getting onto Transamadi tight with it as well. A little bit of that spills onto Peter Odili Road. However, Peter Odili Road looks squeaky clean, squeaky green towards NLNG, but Abuloma Road is intense with the traffic jam right now, and also around Destiny Drive Junction, just a little bit. We take it to town, Harold Wilson, not so much to worry about. Ahoda Streets, Rebbe C. Opobo, tight with it. Hospital Road, insanely slow. The same thing on Moscow Road right now. Iberi Street looks good. Getting into Eastern Bypass on one side of it is heavy. Station Road also towards Azikiwe Road. One side of it is slow with it. Emakalaka Street Junction, you're getting into it before you connect to William Jumbo, is also tight. Now, Potakot Mall area, all green and easy. Way past UTC Junction, all good. Isaacboro Park area is also fine. From my one police station area, you're crawling with it through to Mini K Street. Diob also is busy with it. Just from Ayama Street Junction down through Moku Street Junction is where the traffic jam is more intense at. All right, exiting Water Lines is heavy with it right now. Evo Road looks good. Abacha Road is fine. My three market on one side of the drive, intensely slow. UST roundabout, same thing as well. All right, we're past that. Out of George Crossing, Ajib is the usual. You know what to expect, okay? But then Chibike Road, Timia Mechi Road, Junction on Ikwe Road looks good. From Tambia Street Junction through to Chida is where it's mostly slow. Mile 4 market area, getting into Ipericom, Wimpy Junction. Heavy with the traffic jam, that's all I can tell you. If it's different where you are, you please let me in on that. 08090306415. Ray, right now, she's looking for her husband. You're probably looking for a pass, but all is good right here.

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5: 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You know, anytime I come up on this mic, it-

0: How we doing? You know, anytime I come up on this mic, it is something that you definitely need to pay close attention to. And this one is very important because we're dealing with the children and something that impacts them. I'm talking about I Beg to Differ, the season finale. This is the tournament of all tournaments, the tournament of champions. 16 different secondary schools in Nigeria are going to be going head to head. 3 debates every day. 4 weeks of fierce intellectual battles. Only one question remains: who will be crowned the champion of champions? Champions of Abuja, Port Harcourt, and Lagos will go head to head. Like I told you, it is going to be champions versus champions. So these are the winners from the 3 different states coming together to go head to head. Ultimate battle of ideas, ultimate battle of logic and persuasion. You don't want to miss this one. All right, the final lap begins Monday, August the 10th at 3 p.m. Get to witness brilliance. Get to witness courage. Get to witness history in the making. For sponsorship and inquiries, email info@nigeriainfo.fm or ibegtodifferat@nigeriainfo.fm. Easy peasy lemon squeezy, like I always tell you, you don't want to miss this one, especially with all the things going on around. Let us come together and support the good things we're seeing, support the children, support the educational system, support things that better the future, all right? I Beg to Differ, the Tournament of Champions. Don't miss that, people. That's it for me. Till the next time you hear my voice, ladies and gentlemen, peace out.
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0: thinking it's Manuel somehow. 744. You see, me plus you, this is where it ends. Well, for today, because tomorrow I'll bring you back again. A midweek so quick, wrapped up and closing up shop right now. But I'll leave you with Dave the Mic Man. Is right here to take over the job, man. What's going on? What's
1: I'm happening? Good. I'm all right.
0: After running to
1: and fro. Banging shoe, by the way.
0: Running to and fro.
1: Yeah.
0: I don't want to say
1: it's not easy. Go on our social media if you want to check out the craziness we've been up to. A lot.
0: Okay, I think this is the best expression. Running to and fro, hunting food.
1: Yes.
0: Yeah.
1: It's not quite demure, but we do what we
0: are. It's not
1: we do what we must.
0: Oh, it's not demure.
1: Is it demure?
0: I don't know. I'm not a hunter yet. So I can't say. But you know what? It's 15 minutes to semi-final 2. And that's none of my business.
1: What are you picking? Who do you want?
0: It's none of my business.
1: You don't pick anybody?
0: I want to be King Henry the fourth right now.
1: Yeah. That's exactly where I'm at.
0: King Henry IV, because he was the owner of the three lions. He was gifted. Yeah, just in case you didn't know, that's where the title came from.
1: That's some knowledge right now.
0: Yeah, so he was gifted three lions and he kept them as pets. But that's where the... Because...
1: See, I didn't know that.
0: You'd be wondering, how are they three lions? Three lions. They don't have lions in Europe. Yeah, but that's where he was gifted three lions.
1: Let me guess where the lions came from.
0: Of course you know.
1: Africa.
0: Here. But you know what? My job here is done. Stay here. Stay cool.

0: Hey there! Like what you hear on this dial? We'd love to get some feedback. Hit us up on info@coolfm.ng. If you've got any...
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